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1: 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I'm a like to back it so, I'm a like to brace pan, it's I'm a like to back it so. I'm a like to back it so, me like to

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1: Boy.
0: Love your vibe.
1: Yeah.
0: We the best.
1: Boy.
0: Give me the light.
1: Yeah.
0: And we turn it up every time.
1: Every time.
0: And we bust it up, watch it.
1: Watch it.
0: Ha!
2: Kimba, how you bad?
3: En el weekend. Fin de semana. Rompiendo bocinas. La Tuani.